All right. The Royals on Federal from 1953 with Hello, Miss Fine. Before that, Miss Fanny Brown Returns, Roy Brown on Deluxe, unreleased from 47. Before that, The Romancers on Two-Tone from 1956 with I Still Remember. And before that, I think we started off with the Bobby Nunn and the Robins with Two B's on Modern from 1951 with That's What the Good Book Says. All right, it's about 8:05. You're listening to Bebop with Dr. Bob. I'm your host, Bob Smith. We're here every Monday night from 6 to 9. We got about 55 minutes left. And, let's continue with Ruth Brown and Clyde McFadder doing a duet here from 1955. Love Has Joined Us Together.

All right. Senders with the cool breeze and the Little Breezers on Ebony from 1957 with Won't You Come In and Spend the Day with Me. Before that, the Schoolboys on Juanita from 1958 with Angel of Love. We start off with Ruth Brown and Climbing Feather, and there's a hint of Drifters in the background there with On Atlantic from 1955 with The Love Has Joined Us Together. All right. Now, we're going to get into... We only have one request tonight. It's the Orioles on Jubilee from 1953 in the Mission of St. Augustine from South Philly, a request. And then we're going to have a battle of the groups here on the same song. There are three people that do this song. The Shadows, which we're going to hear, on Lee. Then the Beavers on Coral, which we're going to hear. And then probably the definitive version, in my opinion, is Delta Rhythm Boys version. But we're not going to play that. We play that as often as I can. I play it, but we probably played it too soon.

0: All right. The Beavers on Coral from March of 1953. No, March of 1950 with I'd Rather Be Wrong Than Blue. Then before that, I'd Rather Be Wrong Than Blue by The Shadows on Lee from 1950 as well. Started off with the Orioles on Jubilee from 53 and In the Mission of St. Augustine by request. All right, let's take care of some business, then we'll get back to the music. From the Community Bulletin Board, the Railroad Museum of Pennsylvania, located in Strasburg, Lancaster County, features numerous events throughout the year. 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

All right, Skyliners on Calico from 1959 with Lonely Way. Before that, Shirley Gunter and the Queens from 1955 with Why. And we start off with Pretty Little Girl, The Shells on End from 1958. All right, it's about 8:34, and we're going to go with the gospel record of the hour. Radio 4 on Tennessee from 1952 with Somewhere.

0: come back to me, baby. I just can't go on any without you like that. What you gonna do? 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
1: But I love you.
0: But you know, honey, I just can't live without you. You've got to come back home.

All right. Unruly Solitaires. Seems unbelievable. From 1954 with on Old Town with the Chapel of St. Clair. And before that, Swami Lewis and Group on Imperial from 1954 with Lily May. And we started off the gospel with the gospel record of the hour, the Radio 4 on Tennessee from 1952 with Somewhere. All right, we can get a couple more in before we get out of here. Here's Sonny Boy Williamson on Bluebird from 1937. Good morning, schoolgirl.

0: All right, the sounds on Modern 1955, So Unnecessary. For that, Good Morning Schoolgirl, Sonny Boy Williamson, number one, John Lee Williamson, on Bluebird from 1937. With somebody else, Memphis Minnie uses that compositions part of it, not necessarily the lyric. But the style of it, and I don't know if somebody precedes Sonny Boy Williamson on that, but it's before Memphis Minnie, because she's in 41. The song I'm thinking of, which I can't think of, I know what I'm talking about, but I can't name it. All right, let's take care of some business, make our way out of here, make room for Roy, and from the Community Bulletin Board, we've got the Doylestown United Methodist Church serves community-wide diners on the last Wednesday of each month at 6 p.m. Full course complete dinners with all the fixings are prepared by church members. 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There's no charge to attend, and it's open to everyone. 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For more details, please call 215-348-5229.
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0: All right, Rob will be with you in about 8 minutes or so. And we're going to make our way out of here. I want to thank everybody for their calls and comments. It's always very much appreciated. And if you want to listen to some early jazz and swing and jive, give me a listen on Wednesday from noon to 3. Otherwise, I hope to see you back here next week. We're going to go out with the Vibernaires on After Hours from 1954 with Dollface. Take care. Have a great week. Bye-bye.

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5: Hey there, groovy cats and kittens, and welcome to The Groove. My name is Roy North, and every Monday at this time, I take you on yet another curated road trip over the highways and byways of the musical landscape of the 1960s. Born on July 30th, 1941, in Ontario, Canada, he was a charter member of the teen idol craze of the late 50s and a millionaire before he was 18, and not just because he had five top 10 records by that time. He also wrote his own songs. In 1962, when a new TV show needed a theme song, he dusted off one of those earlier songs and submitted it for consideration as an instrumental. To seal the deal, he offered to let the show's host add some lyrics of his own and split the royalties 50-50. That show would go on to air 5 days a week for the next 30 years, and its theme song is estimated to have been played over 1.4 million times, netting each writer about $6 million in royalties. Oh, and the lyrics... no one seems to know what they are because the theme for Johnny Carson's Tonight Show never used them. And at 85, Paul Albert Anka is still writing, recording, and touring today. Also still recording and touring at the age of 90 is the last living legend from the golden age of Chicago blues, George Buddy Guy, born July 30th, 1936 in Lettsworth, Louisiana. Guy spent his childhood picking cotton for a living, and some eight decades later, his latest album was released a year ago, and his Buddy Guy 90 tour began just 2 weeks ago. But others weren't quite so fortunate. In the mid-60s, sometime in the mid-60s, when someone told Buddy Guy they doubted a white person could play the blues, he said, "Mike Bloomfield is playing more blues than I am." Born July 28, 1943, into an affluent Jewish family in Chicago, Michael Bernard Bloomfield suffered from an undiagnosed bipolar disorder. Self-medication with heroin and barbiturates eventually took their toll, and in 1981, he was found dead of an overdose at the age of 37. Born July 29, 1930, in Middleton, Tennessee, James Frank Stewart was working as a part-time fiddle player and full-time bank clerk when he started his first record label out of a local garage in 1957, making, by his own admission, bad country and rockabilly records. The following year, he persuaded his sister, Estelle Axton, to mortgage her house and buy him an Ampex 350 mono console tape recorder. A colleague then introduced him to the local R&B scene, and from 1960 to 1975, Stax Records, a portmanteau of Stewart and Axton, was one of the most successful and influential labels in the history of soul music. So buckle up, sit back, and put your feet up on the dash, because I'm doing the driving.

That's Carla Thomas. Actually, I started the show with a father-daughter set. We started with Rufus Thomas from his 1963 single, which hit number 10 on the pop chart, Walkin' the Dog. And in 1963, for Stax Records to have a number 10 hit record on the Hot 100, that was something. It was not the first time that Rufus and his daughter Carla recorded for Stax Records. 'Cause We're in Love would have been that song. I think that record was made in 1961. And it was actually the inaugural recording session, or the inaugural record, for the new Stax headquarters on Macklemore Avenue, which was a converted movie theater, which is one of the things that made Stax Records, their sound was so unique. For two reasons, their sound was unique. That, the acoustics in that movie theater, and all their records in the 60s, once they moved in there, all the records in the 60s were made there. Also, the fact that they had virtually the same house band for that entire time. The band would first become known they're called the Royal Spades, and then they were the Marquees, and then they became Booker T and the MGs. That house band of Booker T. Washington, Steve Cropper on guitar, Booker T. was a keyboard player, Donald Duck Dunn on bass, and Al Jackson on drums, laid down one of the most reliable, unique, and just swinging sounds on 60s records, period, the end. Not even Motown, who used the Funk Brothers, whose membership changed every so often, had that kind of consistency. So, Rufus Thomas. So, Walkin' the Dog, number 10 in 1963. Carla Thomas did Baby. Actually, the song is B-A-B-Y. Baby, B-A-B-Y, Baby. Number 14, 1966, number 14 on the pop chart, number 3 on the R&B chart. And I've got more from in honor of Jim Stewart's birthday. Jim Stewart was the man who actually started Stax Records. He and his sister Estelle Axton was her married name, they started the whole thing. And the fact that two white people from Memphis, Tennessee, started what became one of the two premier black music labels in the 60s is really quite something. Eventually, it would not be in their hands. By the time Stax dissolved in bankruptcy in 1975, it was no longer in their hands. I'll give you a little bit more of those details as we go on. It's a very sad story. It's a story of corporate greed on steroids that caused Stax Records to dissolve. We've got more, like I said, more coming up. We've got Eddie Floyd, Otis Redding, Sam and Dave, Albert King, Booker T and the MGs, Don Covey, Wilson Pickett, Johnny Taylor, Isaac Hayes, the Staple Singers, the Dramatics. Yes, they were on Stax Records. They were in the twilight of Stax Records. All those are coming up. But right now, we're going to go to two of our other featured artists. By the way, I forgot to mention one in the opening monologue. Denny Cordell, the English producer, has a birthday this week as well. So we're celebrating some of his better-known production efforts by bands like Joe Cocker and The Move, Georgie Fame, Procol Harum. So those are all coming up later, too. But right now we're going to go to our two blues guitarists who were born, whose birthdays were 2 days apart, although they were 7 years apart, Mike Bloomfield and Buddy Guy. Buddy Guy is still kicking today at 90. The dude turns 90 in 3 days, and he is still touring. And his last record came out last year. His latest record came out last year. He's amazing. Absolutely amazing. As is Paul Anka, who turns 85 on the same day that Buddy Guy turns 90. Paul Anka's still out there touring. We're going to hear Paul Anka music. He was a great songwriter, and we're going to hear covers of some of his most well-known songs, and including a few by Mr. Anka himself. But right now, as I keep saying, we're going to go to Buddy Guy and Mike Bloomfield to give you one track each, just kind of, as kind of a teaser.
and Mike Bloomfield with Al Kooper. We're going to hear one track from their Super Session album, but we're going to kick off the set with this 1964 single from Buddy Guy.

0: That is a song called Stop. It was written by Jerry Ragavoy and Mort Schumann in 67. And it was that rendition was performed by Mike Bloomfield and Al Kooper from their Super Session album, 1968. Super Session, for those of you who know the album, you know that it's Al Kooper, Mike Bloomfield, and Stephen Stills. It was originally just going to be Al Kooper and Mike Bloomfield. Al Kooper was his project. He booked the studio for 2 days, two consecutive days. Mike Bloomfield was there for the first day. and then he just up and went back to San Francisco. And missed the second day of recording, was not there. Mike Bloomfield was not, he was, as I said in the opening, undiagnosed bipolar disorder. He was also a raging insomniac. So he was constantly just dealing with tons of just mental stress. And so Al Kooper, and he was very unpredictable, as you can see from the story. So Kooper just called up Stephen Stills, who I don't know if he knew Stills was in town or whatever, and said, "Want to come over and make a record?" And Stills said, "Yeah." So that's how Stills got on the record. But anyhow, that was from the Bloomfield Kooper side of the disc. And we started with Buddy Guy from his 1964 single, My Time After a While. We're going to hear more from Buddy Guy throughout the show. And we're going to hear more from Mike Bloomfield throughout the show. Little bits here and there. And then in the last half hour, I'm going to give a rousing finale for both of them. And right now, and next, what we're going to do is, after the bottom of the hour, we're going to do the bulk of our Paul Anka material tonight. Anka was born this week in 1941. In 3 days, he will turn 85 years old, and he is still touring. I'm not sure if he's still recording. He might be. He's still very, very, very active. And yeah, so I've got. He was also a very prolific songwriter, especially in his early years, in the late 50s, early 60s. As I said, he had five top 10 records by the time he was 18. We're going to hear Johnny Hallyday, a Frenchman. We're going to hear the Letterman, Donny Osmond, Eva Cassidy, and Paul Anka on a few recordings, one of which is a duet with Patti LaBelle. And we're going to hear Frank Sinatra doing one of Anka's songs later in the show. And I'll bet you, and it's not the one that I bet you're thinking of. Okay, but before the bottom of the hour, we're going to hear the recording that producer Denny Cordell, the English producer Denny Cordell, who was born this week in 1943. He died at the age of 51 from lymphoma. He had a little bit of a producing career in the 60s, late 60s, early 70s. Procol Harum, Georgie Fame, The Move. And this next gentleman, who's coming up before the bottom of the hour, recorded this track comes from this gentleman's first album. And it's probably the recording that Denny Cordell is, if he's known for any recordings that he produced, it's probably going to be this one. So that's what's coming up next. I know I'm leaving out the name of the artist on purpose. I want to keep you listening. All right, here's something from Font Hill Castle, from Tower to Crypt. 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

That's the Letterman. Not David, just the Letterman. From their 1968 single, Put Your Head on My Shoulder. Doing Put Your Head on My Shoulder. that was, and I'm just, I was just putting putting this together here. That was a number two hit record for him in, for Anka, it was a number two hit record in 1959. He really came roaring out of the gate. His first single was in 1956. It didn't go anywhere. But then in 57, his second single, Diana, went to number one. And his second single that went to number one was Lonely Boy. And Put Your Head on My Shoulder had to settle for number two. We started our set before the bottom of the hour with Joe Cocker from his 1968 album. Actually, I played from the single, his 1968 single, which was a number one record in the UK. Didn't do that well in the States, at least not when it first came out. Obviously, it's an FM radio staple now. But with a little help from my friends, produced by Denny Cordell, whose birthday we're celebrating this week. Born this week in 1943, Denny Cordell. He would produce some other acts, too, like The Move and Georgie Fame and Procol Harum, and we'll be hearing from those musical entities a little later in the show. After the bottom of the hour, we started with Lonely Boy by Paul Anka, his own recording. It was a 1959 single, hit number one on the charts in the U.S., number three in the U.K. It also appeared in the movie Girls Town in 1959. We followed that with Johnny Hallyday, the Frenchman, doing Diana. And that's from Johnny's 1962 album, Johnny Hallyday Sings America's Rockin' Hits. And we finished with the Letterman, as I said. Okay, we're going to continue with the music of Paul Anka. And we're going to go to a little, some later years now. The songs that I'm going to play for you were all songs that Anka wrote in the early 60s. One of them Anka did not record first. He didn't, one of the songs I'm going to play for you, Anka eventually recorded it a couple of years after the first release. The first release of the song was by Buddy Holly. And I'm going to give you two other songs that the Anka recorded, but I'm not going to give you Anka's versions. We're going to hear from Paul Anka and Patti LaBelle doing a duet on one of these songs from 1998. We're going to hear from Eva Cassidy from her Imagine album from 1994. It's a gorgeous version of this song. It's the one that was recorded by, that was a hit for Buddy Holly. But we're going to kick it off with Mr. Donny Osmond. And this was a number three hit record in 1972.

0: Paul Anka and Patti LaBelle. That's from Anka's album A Body of Work, 1998, with a really, really nice reworking of his song You Are My Destiny. You Are My Destiny was 1958. That was a number seven record for him, for Anka in 58. Before that, Eva Cassidy from her album Imagine. This was recorded in 1994. Not released in 2000 until 2002. Well, I mean, she made one batch of studio recordings that I know of, and then a live album, and then she passed away, like at age 33 from cancer. And her recordings have been, you know, refurbished and recycled and reimagined and, you know, by her estate ever since. But that's a gorgeous version. It's just her on guitar. It doesn't matter anymore. That Paul Anka wrote that in 1959, actually in 58. Buddy Holly recorded in 58. It was released in January of 59, just before Buddy Holly died in that plane crash. And it was released. Holly's version was released posthumously, and it hit number 13 on the chart. And we started the set with Donny Osmond, Puppy Love. First recorded by Anka in 1960. It was a number two hit record for him. And Donnie's almost did as well. Donnie's hit number three in 1972, number one in the UK. And that's it for Paul Anka for now. I've got another little mini set coming up later in the show. We're going to hear one recording by Frank Sinatra and one recording by Paul Anka. And I will bet you dollars to donuts that you do not know who's going to be singing which. All right, coming up next, we're just going to have I've just got another one-off teaser for you. It's Buddy Guy's birthday this week. If you're just tuning in, by the way, you're listening to The Groove on the RDV Radio Network. Roy North here every Monday from 9 until midnight Eastern Time. It is all about the music of the 60s, baby, and that's it. But the music of the 60s also includes songs, you know, that were written in the 60s, but maybe, you know, recorded in some fashion in a later decade. The music of the 60s, come on. Let's see. Buddy Guy. Yes, like I said, Buddy Guy is coming up next. I got one track before the top of the hour, Buddy Guy's birthday. In 3 days, the dude is going to turn 90 in 3 days. Come on, and he's still touring. He's still touring. That's amazing. Just amazing. And his latest album came out just a year ago. He started his 2026 tour started 2 weeks ago, and it's called Buddy Guy 90. No fancy title, just Buddy Guy 90. Then after the top of the hour, we're going to go to Stax Records, because Jim Stewart, the man who started Stax Records, his birthday is in 2 days. He's not with us anymore. He passed away a little over 3 years ago at the age of 92. And there's a fantastic documentary, by the way, Stax Records, Soulville, USA. It's in four parts, but I just finished watching. I watched it again this week. And it really is, it tells the story very well. I mean, there's a lot that it leaves out, but it tells the story very well. And it tells the story of how basically white corporate corruption, and I'm not going to pull punches here, white corporate greed and corruption in the 60s and early 70s is what killed Stax Records. They got into bed with Jerry Wexler and Atlantic Records as their distributor in the mid-60s. And then when Atlantic was sold to Warner Brothers, Stax got caught in the crossfire, and they lost all of their masters up to that point to Warner Brothers. So they had to start all over again, producing a catalog. And they did. And they got a great head of steam going. And then they signed up with Clive Davis, who did write by them, signed a great distribution agreement, very much favorable to Stax Records, which everybody else in the industry was like, what are you doing? You're crazy. But Clive Davis was an honorable man, and he did the right thing. And then CBS fired him, and Goddard Lieberson came back and totally screwed Stax Records and basically forced them into bankruptcy because he didn't like the agreement. He thought it was too good. He wanted to renegotiate. Jim Stewart said no. And Godfrey Lieberson said, great, well, we're just going to drive you out of business. And they did. All right. I'm done with that sermon. After the top of the hour, we're going to go to we're going to hear Eddie Floyd, Otis Redding, and Sam and Dave right after the top of the hour. Right now, I'm going to tell you about something really short, like the Graham Park. They're hosting a tea with Betsy Ross on Sunday, August 16th from 1 to 3 p.m. Join presenter Erin Agnew as she gives us a glimpse into the life of Betsy Ross as she made our first flag. Or did she? After the presentation, enjoy a three-course afternoon tea. 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Graham Park is located at 859 County Line Road in Horsham. 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

Sam and Dave. That's from their 1968 album, I Thank You. The song is Wrap It Up. That was written by Stax had several songwriters on staff, but the two main ones they had, outside of Booker T and the MGs, who basically wrote, you know, as a group, as a foursome, they wrote their own instrumentals. But the songs with vocals for Stax Records were mostly done by Isaac Hayes and David Porter. Isaac Hayes would eventually, after the split with Atlantic Records, he would go on to become a recording star for Stax Records in his own right. And in fact, he became their biggest recording star. I've got some Isaac Hayes from Stax, one of his biggest hits when he was with that label, coming up in a little bit. Before Sam and Dave, we heard Otis Redding from his 1968 album, The Immortal Otis Redding, Hard to Handle, co-written by Otis and Booker T. Jones and I forget his first name. His last name is Isbell. He was also one of their staff songwriters. That song was obviously recorded. It was recorded before Otis died in the plane crash, but just not long before. And it was one of the last things one of the last songs that he recorded, and it was released posthumously. And we started with Eddie Floyd from his 1967 single, which hit number 16 on the R&B chart, "Raise Your Hand," which is a song that he wrote with Steve Cropper and Mr. Isbell. And before that, we started before the top of the hour with Buddy Guy from his 1958 single, "Sit and Cry the Blues." I've got more songs from Stax Records coming up right now, as a matter of fact. We are going to hear a couple of instrumentals. We're going to hear Booker T and the MGs from the Monterey Pop Festival, which they were the backing band for Otis Redding at the Monterey Pop Festival, and that was the first time that all of the, you know, all those West Coast, you know, hippies, mostly white, had ever heard this kind of music. Summer of 1967, Otis Redding turned out to be one of the stars of the festival because of the barn burning performance that he gave with Booker T and the MGs opened up the set with a few instrumentals, and I've got one of those for you. But that Monterey Pop was crucial to getting a wider national audience for Stax Records, and it succeeded. We're going to hear the Barkays, which was the band of kids. They were basically kids. They were an instrumental band recording for Stax Records, and they became Booker T's backing band. In fact, on the Booker T and the MGs track from Monterey Pop that I'm going to play you, the backing band is Booker T and the MGs and the Barkays. But I've got a separate Barkays recording for you. It was a hit record for them. They also died, all but two of the Barkays died in that plane crash with Otis Redding. But we're going to kick off the set with Albert King from his debut album with Stax Records, which basically made him a star. And, of course, the band that's backing him up, Booker T and the MGs.

0: As we slowly fade, while Booker T and the MGs and the Bar K's do their little interlude before the next song. That's a recording from the Monterey Pop Festival, summer of 1967. The song is called "Hip Hug Her," HIPHUG-HER. So, play on words for, you know, for, I guess, you know, hip huggers, but hip hug her. Booker T and the MGs. Booker T and the MGs were also, as I said near the top of the show, they were one of the core reasons why Stax Records became so huge, because they were the house band for virtually every act that came through and recorded in Stax recording studio in the 60s. And they were so good. And they were interracial, too white, too black. And it drove the people, it drove a lot of people in Memphis crazy. There was one story where Jim Stewart tells the story in the documentary. You got to see this documentary. It's called Stax, Soulsville, USA. It's an HBO documentary. It's in four parts. Pay HBO for a month if you don't have it already just to watch it. It's awesome. Jim Stewart tells a story where they're walking out. Two members, I think, of the MGs are walking out, one white, one black, and this police car goes by, and they get out of the car, and they say, I'm not going to say the N-word, but they say, "And get back in that building." Why? You can't be walking down the street with a white man. Memphis, 1968, 67, whatever. Before Booker T and the MGs, the Bar K's, their 1967 single was a number 3 hit on the R&B chart, number 17 on the pop chart, Soulfinger. Those kids were 18 and 19 years old when they died in that plane crash with Otis Redding. Four of the six of them died. Also interracial, all black except one white guy. We started with Albert King, Born Under a Bad Sign. It's the album it came from. The 1966 single of Oh, Pretty Woman. And if you're wondering why it has such an insane fuzz tone on there for 1966, I can't find any official explanation, but when you listen to it really closely, what it is, what it sounds like, it's Duck Duck Dunn, the bass player, is playing through a blown speaker. That's where that rumbling is coming from. It's absolutely awesome. All right, we're going to take a slight detour to Mike Bloomfield right now, before the bottom of the hour. It's his birthday this week, and I've got a recording of him. Actually, it's a Bob Dylan record that he played on, because he played on some Bob Dylan records. So we're going to hear one before the bottom of the hour, and then after the bottom of the hour, we are back to the music of Stax Records. We're going to hear Don Covey, Wilson Pickett, and Johnny Taylor. Right now, I am going to tell you about Spiritualists at Laurel Hill. It takes place on Wednesday, August 5th, from 6:30 to 8 p.m. via Zoom. Your guide will bring the cemetery's permanent residents back to life through images and stories. And this month's theme looks at the practitioners and debunkers of the Victorian spiritualism movement. This is a pay-what-you-wish event. For more details or to register, please visit laurelhillphl.com.
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Now the medicine man comes and he shuffles inside. He walks with a swagger and he says to the bride, stop all this weeping, swallow your pride. 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

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Puts the Pied Pipers in prison and fattens the slaves. 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

That was Johnny Taylor from his 1968 single, which hit number five on the pop chart, was the biggest selling record up to that point for Stax Records. Who's Making Love? And that was the first record that Stax issued after the split with Atlantic Records. Atlantic was their distributor. Atlantic and Jerry Wexler sold their company to Warner Brothers. And what Jim Stewart and the people at Stax didn't realize is that the contract they had signed, which Jim Stewart didn't read, it's on him, had a predatory clause in it that basically said that when Atlantic got sold, the masters, which they did not own, would be transferred to the new distributorship, who would then own them. And Stax Records suddenly had no catalog to speak of. All those Otis Redding records, all those Sam and Dave records, all Carla Thomas, all of those records, all of those masters, gone. Because of corporate, I'll say it, white corporate greed. But it wasn't over. The fun and games was not over. And this next set will illustrate that. Before Johnny Taylor, we heard Wilson Pickett from his The Exciting Wilson Pickett album, 1966. Wilson only did half an album with Stax. And he didn't get along with them very well, so he went elsewhere to finish the album. But one of the songs that he cut with them, I'm Drifting. And before that, Don Covey, who also didn't get along well with the people at Stax. And he was there for a cup of coffee as well. That's from his album Seesaw from 1966. The song is called Iron Out the Rough Spots. And before that, before the bottom of the hour, we heard Bob Dylan from Highway 61 Revisited from 1965. Tombstone Blues featuring Mike Bloomfield on guitar, because it's Mike Bloomfield's birthday this week. All right, coming up next is the last part of the Stax chapter for now. They rebuilt themselves after they were totally screwed by Jerry Wexler and Atlantic, and they just started making new records, a gazillion of them, 27 albums in the first year. And they put some new people in front of the microphone, like Isaac Hayes, who was one of their chief songwriters up to that point. They also signed the Staple Singers. They also got the Dramatics. They had a lot of hit records going for them, starting in the early 70s. So like I said, we're going to hear the Dramatics, and we're going to hear the Staple Singers, and we're going to kick it off with this one from Isaac Hayes.

0: That's the Dramatics from their 1971 single, which hit number 9 on the pop chart. What you see is what you get. Before that, the Staple Singers from their 1972 single, I'll Take You There. And we started off with Isaac Hayes from his 1971 single, The Theme from Shaft. So if you've been following along in the story of Stax Records that I've been trying to cram in the little bit of time that I have in between the music, we're in the early 70s now. So Stax has rebuilt themselves after being totally screwed by Jerry Wexler and Atlantic Records. They've rebuilt themselves. They've got a new catalog featuring people like Isaac Hayes, who was their staff songwriter and now was their biggest star. And the Staple Singers and the Dramatics, and they had other acts. Jim Stewart, but they still needed a distributor. And Jim Stewart finally found an honorable man to deal with, Clive Davis, CBS. And Clive Davis was an honorable man. He signed the best distribution contract that any record company, any label ever had. Favorable to the label. And because he wanted CBS to be a part of Stax Records. He just loved the music. He didn't want to screw them. But then CBS fired Clive Davis, and when Goddard Lieberson came back, he's the man that Clive Davis replaced in the 60s, and Goddard Lieberson came back and looked at the contracts and said, what's with this distribution with Stax? This is no good for us. Let's renegotiate. Jim Stewart said, no, I'm not renegotiating. And CBS basically said, okay, they didn't say it, but they starved Stax Records as their distributor. They held on to their records. They didn't send them to the record shops. They said, oh, there's no demand. They're not selling. We don't know what's going on. They basically sat on every shipment that came in over the next couple of years, and they starved Stax out of business. That's basically how it happened. All right, I'm done with Stax Records for this year. Check out that documentary on HBO. It's called Stax Soulsville, USA. It is awesome. All right, coming up next, we are going to explore Denny Cordell, the English producer. You heard his production of Joe Cocker's With Little Help From My Friends at the top of the show. And now you're going to hear some other production efforts, some other recordings he did that did very well, especially in the UK. We're going to hear from The Move and Georgie Fame and one that you're definitely going to know, Procol Harum. That's all coming up next. And right now, I'm going to tell you about Northampton Township's Free Sights and Sounds of Summer concerts take place on the following Thursdays at the Municipal Park Amphitheater located at 281 Hatboro Road in Churchville. They got one left. 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
2: 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This portion of our programming day is underwritten by Protect Our Youth from Steroids, also known as POISE, a registered 501c3 nonprofit organization dedicated to exposing individuals and organizations that promote and glorify steroid use to our youth. POISE has assisted in getting legislation passed at the state and federal level, which has successfully helped push back those promoting steroid use. Protect Our Youth from Steroids is an official endorser of the Rodchenkov Anti-Doping Act that is now a federal law. And POISE founder Al Thompson has given presentations on the dangers and promotion of steroid use to over 12,000 high school student athletes and other groups around the country free of charge. To learn how you can help or to ask about having Al Thompson speak at your school or group, email protectouryouthfromsteroids@aol.com or visit their website, poise.org. RDVFM thanks POISE, Protect Our Youth from Steroids, for supporting community radio in the Delaware Valley.

the single fades out from there. It wasn't my doing. That is, of course, Procol Harum from their 1965 single. Hit number 5 in the United States, number 1 in the UK, and 12 other countries. Denny Cordell was the producer, and he's the reason we're playing that this week. Denny Cordell, born this week in 1943, died in 1995 of lymphoma. The other thing that he's most well known for is producing Joe Cocker's debut album, which contained that little thing called With a Little Help from My Friends. That was Denny Cordell's production. Denny Cordell would go on to hook up with Leon Russell, and they formed Shelter Records together. And signed people like J.J. Cale, Phoebe Snow. Tom Petty and the Heartbreakers was a major find for them, and Cordell was instrumental in helping to guide Tom Petty's career. Before Procol Harum, we heard Georgie Fame from their 1966 single, number 1 in the U.K., Get Away. And we started before the top of the hour with The Move. The Move is the band that would eventually, not at this point, Roy Wood was the leader of the band here, and then later on, a few years later, Jeff Lynne would become part of the band, and then Jeff Lynne would go on to form ELO, Electric Light Orchestra. But The Move, that's their 1966 single, number 2 in the UK. The song is called Night of Fear. And that's our tribute this week and this year to Denny Cordell. Coming up next, we are going to finish. If you've been listening for a little bit, you know that you might remember I said earlier that there's a little bit of the Paul Anka tribute that I've got left, and that's coming up next. Paul Anka is still with us. He turns 85 in 3 days. Still touring, still active. Of all the songs that he wrote, and he tended to write his songs by himself, the song that he is most well known for is a song that he only contributed English lyrics to, because it started off life as a French song. And it became a huge hit for a certain singer. And it was the biggest song that Paul Anka was ever a part of. And we're going to hear Paul Anka's version of that, a live recording from 1969 at the Copa. But before that, we are going to hear from this gentleman, who is the one who actually recorded the song I was just talking about and made it a big hit. But in 1973, this gentleman recorded another song that Paul Anka wrote and had a little bit of success with it. And here it is.

About a month and a half ago, I received the biggest kick in my career. I wrote a song for a new singer. His name was Frank Sinatra.

0: Paul Anka from Live at the Copa. It's called, the record is called Sincerely, recorded live at the Copa, 1969, Paul Anka. And I like the introduction he gives. That's nice. I wrote this song for this new singer named Frank Sinatra. And before that, we heard Frank Sinatra from the album Old Blue Eyes is Back, 1973. Let Me Try Again. Paul Anka wrote that for Old Blue Eyes as well. But you've heard Frank Sinatra's version of My Way a gazillion times, but I figured I'd share a recording by the man who wrote the song, or at least wrote the English lyrics. All right, that wraps up our tribute to Paul Anka. We're done with Paul Anka. We're done with Jim Stewart and Stax Records. We're done with Danny Cordell. That just leaves Buddy Guy and Mike Bloomfield. And that's who we're finishing the show with. We're going to start with Buddy Guy. I've got three recordings coming up. Two are Buddy Guy's just himself. And the third is Buddy playing guitar, backing up Big Mama Thornton during her European tour in 1966. And so that's what's coming up. And then after that, we're going to hear a couple of Mike Bloomfield tracks. One of them is long. One of them is, I've been looking for an opportunity to play this. It's a recording that he made with Nick Gravanides. And it's over 8 minutes long. But a lot of it is Bloomfield just wailing. So if you're a Mike Bloomfield fan, you know, hunker down. And then we're going to finish the show with a track from Mike Bloomfield's solo album from 1969, where he's actually singing. All right, let me get some business out of the way, and we will get back to the music. Glenn Ford, that's spelled G-L-E-N-F-O-E-R-D, located at 5001 Grant Avenue in Philadelphia, is a Fairmount Park property operated by the Glenn Ford Conservation Corporation in cooperation with Philadelphia Parks and Recreation. And they're hosting the following upcoming events. July 28th, yoga on the river from 5:30 to 6:30. July 29th, open boating from 1:30 to 4:30. July 30th, Kokedama, I don't know if I'm pronouncing it properly, K-O-K-E-D-A-M-A, Kokedama, Botanical Art Workshop. It's a botanical art workshop. It's on July 30th from 5 to 7 p.m. This is all in the Glenn Ford Conservation Park thing, 5001 Grant Avenue, Philadelphia. To register or for more details, please call 215-632-5330, 215-632-5330. And I'm just going to do a little song and dance here while I change the screen because I want to share this with you.
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Yeah, that is Big Mama Thornton with Buddy Guy on guitar. That's from Big Mama's album called In Europe from 1966, Little Red Rooster. Buddy Guy before that, by himself, from his 1961 single doing Let Me Love You, Baby. And we started before the bottom of the hour with Buddy Guy from his 1968 single, Sweet Little Angel. Sweet Little Angel was the B-side of that single. Mary Had a Little Lamb was the A-side. All right, that wraps up our tribute to Buddy Guy, otherwise known as George. That was his first name. His actual first name was George. George Buddy Guy. Didn't do too badly for a guy who picked cotton for a living when he was a child. He's still around. Buddy is still with us. He is 90. He will be 90. His birthday is coming up. His birthday is in 3 days. And he's still touring. And his latest album was released just a year ago. Okay. Coming up, we're going to finish our tribute to Mike Bloomfield, who was born this week in 1943, died in 1981 at the age of 37, basically from an overdose. Mike Bloomfield, a very sad story. He was an undiagnosed schizophrenic. There were a few in this business. Undiagnosed bipolar disorder, sorry. But his fate was not unlike, and I was talking with, one of my regulars about other artists who had similar fates, like Phil Oakes, undiagnosed bipolar disorder, wound up hanging himself in his sister's basement in the mid-70s. Jim Gordon, the drummer, Wrecking Crew and Derek and the Dominoes and just on everything, was an undiagnosed paranoid schizophrenic who wound up killing his mother and spending the rest of his life in prison for it. But this is about Mike Bloomfield. And what I've got coming up next is a song that he did. It's a recording that he did with Nick Gravanites, singer, songwriter from the San Francisco scene in the mid-60s. It's about 8 minutes long, so get ready. But I've been looking for an excuse to play it, and I found it. A lot of Mike Bloomfield on this. So here we go. Here's Nick Gravanites. Mike Bloomfield with Moon Tune.

0: Applause, applause, applause. That's Nick Gravanides with Mike Bloomfield on guitar. That's from Gravanides' album, My Labors. I had it here a second ago. Yeah, My Labors from 1969. And Nick Gravanides and Bloomfield, they were connected in ways because Gravanides was from Chicago originally, but really made his bones in San Francisco. He and Bloomfield started the Electric Flag. Gravanides was the singer. And Gravanides also worked with Janis Joplin. He wrote songs for her that she recorded after she left Big Brother. And also, after she left Big Brother, Nick Gravanides replaced her as the singer for Big Brother. So, anyhow, but again, this is about Mike Bloomfield. So, My Labors is the name of the album. Moon Tune was the name of the tune. And coming up next, I've got one more track for you to close the show. It's from Mike Bloomfield's solo album called It's Not Killing Me from 1969. And he actually sings. So that's how we're going to close the show tonight. Next week's show. I got a second here. Next week's show. All right. Next week's show. Tony Bennett's 100th birthday is next week. So we're definitely going to observe that. On the jazz world, we've got Norman Granz, the impresario and producer, the man who started Verve Records, jazz at the Philharmonic, and made all the classic Ella records and so many other artists on Verve. So we're going to have a whole bunch of Verve next week. Larry Nechtel, the Wrecking Crew bass player who played on, seemingly every hit record that came out of the 60s. Benny Carter, the jazz saxophonist and arranger and composer. Duke Ellington called him one of the most pivotal characters in the history of jazz. So those are just some of the names that are going to crop up next week, all right? Right now, I'm going to tell you about the Silver Lake Nature Center and the Kiwanis of Levittown, Bristol. 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
0: All right, that does it for me, folks. Stay groovy. I will talk at you next week. Here's Mike Bloomfield.

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Mr. Meadowlark, we've got an awful lot of serenading to do. 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

0: it now. 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
1: Yes, deep it. I'm mean rich. 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
0: And he ain't gonna get up this morning. Talk to me, son, squawk it lightly now.
1: Yeah, doody-wacky, doody-wacky.

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Listen, my dear. That's Red from Bahusky. Look out, Red. Oh, Red. No.

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5: It's 4 a.m. in Eek, Alaska. It's 5 a.m. in Dork Canal, Oregon. It's 6 a.m. in Coffee Point, Idaho. It's 7 a.m. in Bean Station, Tennessee. 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

Hello, this is Ted Taylor. It's 8 a.m. It's Tuesday, the 28th day of July, and time for the Good Morning Show. For the next 4 hours, I'll be playing the great sounds of a long-gone but not-forgotten era. And as usual, we go till 12 noon today. Welcome to my radio club. Anybody that loves this music may join. We call it musical comfort food for the soul. And today, it's kind of a unique and different approach. We're zeroing in on 20 of the great big bands. The swing era is one of the essential periods in jazz. In this era, the big bands flourished. It began to develop just before the 20s, reached its peak in the early 40s, and became relatively obscure again by the late 50s. But once in a while, they attempt to revive the big band sound, and there are big bands still touring the country. There's the Glenn Miller Band, the Dorsey Band, the Basie Band, and some more. And yet the music from this swing era has outlived a lot of the musical forms and styles that have been front and center in our enjoyment. So sit back, grab yourself a cup of coffee or tea or Ovaltine, or if you like your caffeine cold, a Coke or a Pepsi, and get ready to start your day with me, Ted Taylor, and enjoy the sounds of a great era in music.

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0: You're a big band fan. Don't go away. We got 4 hours of stuff like that. That was Stan Kenton and the orchestra from the mid-1940s, Yesterdays. Before that, we had Sunny Side of the Street, Tommy Dorsey and his orchestra, Jack Duffy on the vocal. Then we had Sentimental Journey, Les Brown with Joanne Greer doing the vocal, and American Patrol, the Glenn Miller classic. This one with his Army, pardon me, Army Air Force Band. And all of these were recorded for radio broadcast. None of these particular tunes were out on LPs or 478s or anywhere else. These were all transcriptions. They were all made for radio broadcast. So they're going to differ a little bit. And I think you'll like that. It's a different approach. And some of them will have commentary from the radio, some won't. But it's all good, solid music, and at least 20 of the top big bands are going to participate in today's program. Checking the community bulletin board, Good Shepherd Church, located at 1634 Hilltown Pike in Hilltown, is looking for craft vendors for both their fall craft show, which happens on September the 12th, and their holiday craft show taking place December 5th and 6th. For more details or to register, please visit goodshepherdhilltown.org or give them a call at 215-822-3930. 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

When You Begin, The Beguine, Artie Shaw. Before that, Johnny Desmond, who spent a good bit of his career as a vocalist with Glenn Miller and then went on and had a nice solo career of his own with the Old Devil Moon. Duke Ellington, the 920 special. You Have to Swing It, also known as Mr. Paganini, with Chick Webb and a young lady named Ella Fitzgerald on the vocal. And we kicked it off with Opus Number 1 with Tommy Dorsey and his orchestra. Again, a reminder that these are the great bands, and a lot of these were transcriptions or recorded for broadcast, and not the, these are not the original records, but these are something a little bit different. And I mean, we, some of our good friends, I just had a funny call with our friend Woody in upstate New York, who mentioned that they're having trouble with bears in the Adirondacks. Gee, imagine that. There have been bears in the Adirondacks for hundreds of years, and now people are upset because one of the bears got into a campsite and he caused havoc, and now they're going to humanely dispose of him. He'll be dead, in other words, however humane that might be. But that's progress. That's what goes on in the world. In our gal down in South Philly with her menagerie, also like the big band format today, and you're going to hear a lot of big band stuff, a lot of your favorites, and some you've never heard before. And we hope that you like it. It's a little bit throwback, turn back the hands of time to the early days of RDV. Let's check what you ought to be celebrating. The 28th is National Milk Chocolate Day. And my wife went out yesterday to a local farm stand and got some great chocolate milk, and boy, was that good. It's also Parents' Day. It's International Tiger Day tomorrow, the 29th. Hope there's no tigers running around up there, Woody, in the Adirondacks, because they would have to humanely dispose of them as well. It's also National Chicken Wing Day. That's the 29th. The 30th is National Cheesecake Day, and it's also Father-in-Law Day. I am one of those. And on the 31st, this is a beauty. It's Mutts Day. So if you got a mutt, you know, they don't have mutts anymore. They're all exotic breeds, like the cockadoodle, and no, that's a chicken, I guess. But you know what I'm talking about. When a couple of stray dogs get together, they create a new breed. Well, anyhow, that's what it was. That's what it will be. It will be National Mutts Day on the 31st. The 1st is National Girlfriends Day. If you're married and you don't have one, don't get one. The 2nd is National Beer Day. And the 3rd is National Campfire Day. And also, and Nuts Day is on the 3rd as well. So that ought to keep you busy and keep you enjoying life, and that's what we ask you to do. The big bands had some big vocalists, too. Glenn Miller had folks like Ray Eberly, Marion Hutton, Tex Beneke, the Modern Airs, just a lot of good. Les Brown had Joanne Greer, Doris Day. Doris is certainly associated in the early days with Les Brown. Tommy Dorsey, Edith Wright, Jack Leonard. He had guys named Jack Bauer or Odd Stordahl, Frank Sinatra, you've heard of him, the Pied Pipers, Cy Oliver, Joe Stafford, Duke Ellington had Ivy Anderson, and we'll talk more about more of the vocalists that go with the bands. But right now, let's get back to more music. This is Stan Kenton.

0: Joel Woodchopper himself, Woody Herman, and the Woodchopper's Bowl. Before that, Count Basie jumping at the Woodside, and Stan Kenton with sort of a offbeat artistry and rhythm. A lot of Stan on the piano in that particular piece of music. RDV time, 8:51. My name is Ted Taylor. I'm here till 12 noon, and at 12 noon on the scene with her backstage pass will be our own Michelle Kenny. 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You over there, you come on down. 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Doylestown United Methodist Church is located at 320 East Stump Road in Doylestown. For more details, please call 215-348-5229. Or if you're hungry, just show up tomorrow night at 6 o'clock at the Doylestown United Methodist Church, and you're going to get a chicken dinner. How about that, huh? What do you think?
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Just heard from the Big Bear. That was that wasn't the Big Bear playing the piano. I'll talk about the Big Bear in a minute. That was the Red Bank Boogie by Count Basie. Harry James, before that, You Made Me Love You. Jimmy Dorsey with Contrasts. And Les Brown with Leapfrog and Stopping at the Savoy. At the Savoy with Benny Goodman. The Bear called and said that tonight he's doing rockabilly on his show between 6 and 9. I love rockabilly. Some really good stuff came out of there. He also asked me about my tooth. And we were on vacation last week. We were down in Wildwood Crest with the grandkids. And about Thursday, my tooth started to bother me. Not constantly, but if I bit on it in a certain way, it did. So by the time I got home on Saturday night, it was killing me. And yesterday, my dentist, Dr. Stephen Au, up there in Colmar, said, took one look at it, said, it's got to go. He said, you know, another day or two would have gone on its own. So nothing like removing a tooth, which I have had for my whole life, you know. But that once it was gone, the lights came back on again, and it was a nice day. 9:07 is the time we're playing the big bands, the 20 of the greatest big bands of all times, playing a lot of their favorites, mostly broadcast transcriptions and or tunes that were recorded for broadcast. Whether they were ever broadcast or not is another one, but I think they were, and they're different than the 78s that came out in those days with those songs. So I think you're going to enjoy it. We were talking about who were some of the vocalist with those big bands. We said, of course, Ivy Anderson with Duke Ellington. Jimmy Dorsey had Bob Eberly and Helen O'Connell. Artie Shaw had Peg LaCentra, Tony Pastor, Gene Stone. Woody Herman usually had Woody Herman. Harry James had Maggie, Margie Carroll, Frank Sinatra. You heard of him. Helen Forrest and Buddy Moreno. And Benny Goodman also liked to do some of his own vocals. Edith Wright and the rest of the gang were in there sometimes with him as well. But right now, let's get back to music. This is Charlie Spivak.

0: Edward Kennedy Ellington, better known as the Duke, with Someone before that Chick Webb with a young lady named Ella Fitzgerald doing Sing Me a Swing Song and Let Me Dance, Chick and Ella. Before that, Mel Torme, I Don't Stand a Ghost of a Chance with You. Be a good song for Halloween, wouldn't it? And Charlie Spivak with the title track from the movie Laura, which I believe was an Alfred Hitchcock flick at the time. RDV time is 9:20. My name is Ted Taylor, with you till noon today. 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The one left is July the 30th. That's two nights from now at 7 p.m. The Fabulous Grease Band. 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

Claude Thornhill and the band. Claude doing the vocals as well. Deed I do. Artie Shaw before that, Softly as the Morning Sunrise. It really comes on like gangbusters at the beginning. And when it came on, I thought, geez, have I got the right record? And yeah, I did. Before that, the Cadets with Sammy Kay doing Daddy. And Harry James, I heard that song before, the vocal. Margie Carroll. You're hearing a lot of vocals from people that you don't hear of very often because these were tracks that were cut for radio broadcast and not for release as 78s. But here's one that got released as a 78 by one of the big stars of the era.

0: What is this thing called love? Marty Shaw with the endless question no one has ever solved. Come up with the answer to that one. Before that, Tuxedo Junction, Glenn Miller with the Erskine Hawkins composition. Les Brown with The Song Is Ended, and Count Basie, Lady Be Good, and Kate Smith started the whole thing off going side by side. Do you think the Flyers will ever restore the Kate Smith statue and maybe restore their good luck? I think it's time. I think it's time to get Kate back in front of the ice rink and get Kate back where she does belong. Checking the community bulletin board, now that I got my editorial comment in for the day, the Huntington Valley Library presents free movies every Friday at 11 a.m. Next one up is the last one of this series. It's July 31st. 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

Joanne Greer with Les Brown and his Band of Renown. September song. September coming. It's a month away, folks. Closing in on us. All right, let's see. Where were we? We have Leapfrog with Les Brown also. Tommy Dorsey with I'll Never Smile Again. Jimmy Lunsford, Four Dancers Only. That was that set right there. RDV time is 10:05. My name is Ted Taylor. I will be with you until 12 o'clock when a young lady named Michelle Kenny comes on the scene with her backstage pass. And we're playing nothing but a lot of the big bands, at least the top 20 big bands of that era, and a lot of songs that you've heard and are familiar with. But some of these are different versions. But right now, here's Andy Kirk and his numerous clouds of joy.

0: Mr. Benny Goodman and his orchestra with the King Porter Stomp. Before that, we had the Sportsman Quartet. I used to listen to those as a kid. They used to be featured on the Jack Benny program, of all things. That was my favorite. The one they did was Garden in the Rain. Andy Kirk with his 12 Clouds of Joy with 7 Come 11. Glenn Miller with the phone number to the Hotel Pennsylvania that he gave to Helen so she could call him. She never could remember. It was Pennsylvania 65,000. And we kicked it off with Joe Ann Greer, Les Brown and his band of renown with September Song. So here we are at 10:20. We got a lot of time yet to go with a lot of big band stuff, a lot of good music for you to hear. So don't go anyplace. And then at noon, her Nibs, Miss Michelle, comes on the scene with her backstage pass and a lot of good stuff from the Great American Songbook and elsewhere. Checking the community bulletin board, Laurel Hill Cemetery's 18th Annual Classic Hearse Show will take place on Saturday, August the 8th, from 10 a.m. to 3 p.m. Check out Coffin Cruisers from across the decades and talk shop with fellow car buffs. Can't see a whole bunch of people standing around talking about hearses, but I bet you they do. Mini tours of the cemetery will be offered in the afternoon. Stick around to the end to see who wins the casket raffle. Guess what? You're going to get a casket. There is a suggested donation of $5. Laurel Hill is located at 3822 Ridge Avenue in Philadelphia to RSVP. Somebody said they're dying to go there. Or for more details, please visit Laurel Hill PHL. 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

Immerse yourself in vibrant Ukrainian culture at the Ukrainian Folk Festival. Sunday, August 23rd, starting at noon, right at the intersection of County Line and Lower State Roads in Horsham at Trezub, the Ukrainian American Sports Center. 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

The last time I saw Paris, that was Johnny Desmond and that little squeaky noise was my headphones. Before that, we heard Saturday Night is the Loneliest Night of the Week, Charlie Spivak, and I believe that was Carlotta Dale, although she doesn't get any credit for it. And Blues in the Night, Jimmy Lunsford, to start that set. That was a five-minute job, Jimmy Lunsford was. So that's the way she fell together today. All right, we got a lot of good stuff coming. But the last time I saw Paris with Johnny Desmond, there's a lot of different versions of that. Some are sad from World War II eras, and some are upbeat from the war being over, and some are from before that. So kind of interesting. Here we are at 10:36, coming up on 11 o'clock, the 11 o'clock hour. And we've been playing mostly the big bands. We've been playing mostly the big bands and their vocalists. And a lot of these songs that you're hearing are the radio transcription versions of them, and not the version that went out on 78. Here's Charlie Barnett with a perfect example.

0: One of Harry James' signature songs, maybe the signature song, Cheery Berry Bim. Harry James and his trumpet. Before that, Bob Everly, Helen O'Connell with the Jimmy Dorsey Orchestra, Amapola. Erskine Hawkins with Good Dip. And Charlie Barnett with Cherokee. Our friend Bill, who knows his music, said, yeah, I can tell the difference between a lot of these radio pieces and the ones that were released publicly. And I think that's what makes it different, and that's one of the reasons I chose to do this show. It's the same music, but it's a slightly different sound. It's kind of the same effect that I get when I play the England Swings, and we have very familiar tunes played by not-so-familiar bands, and people seem to like that as well. So today we went to basically songs that were recorded to be played on the radio, not to be commercially sold as records. So, and judging from the feedback that I'm getting, you're liking it. Join the greater, here's a community bulletin board if you were wondering what I was going to say. Join the Greater Hatboro Chamber of Commerce and the Hatboro Police Department for the annual National Night Out event on Friday, August the 7th from 5 to 8:30 p.m. in the Miller Meadow. That's at York and Horsham Roads, right kind of down the street from where we're sitting at the moment. This event features booths and demonstrations from first responders and more. For additional information, please call 215-956-9540 or visit hatborochamber.org. That's the word from the Hatboro Bird.
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Woody really knows how to bounce that one along, doesn't he? That's Royal Garden Blues, Woody Herman. Before that, Count Basie with the 1 o'clock jump. Mel Torme with I'm Getting Sentimental Over You, and Benny Goodman with the Glenn Miller standard, Bugle Call Rag. RDV time is 11:07. My name's Ted Taylor. I'm here till 12 noon. I will be back again next Tuesday at 10 or at 8 in the morning. We go from 8 to noon, and we're going to play another one of our I don't know how to describe it, but it's going to be an amalgam of early 40s hits, and it kind of played like if you were listening to Sirius XM or one of those. That's what I'm going for. We did a couple of weeks ago with the 50s. You liked it. So we're doing with the 40s this next week, and hopefully you'll like that one too, because that is the plan, Stan. All right, let's continue on. This is Mr. James Harry, by those of us who knew him, The Devil and the Deep Blue Sea.

0: original.
1: Hey, what you know, man?
0: I ain't original, Sam.
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0: Don't ask me no tale, Nightly.

0: My Heart Stood Still, Dick Haymes. Before that, Chick Webb, I Want to Be Happy. The young lady singing with him was one Ella Fitzgerald. Before that, the 47th Street Jive with Andy Kirk and his 12 Clouds of Joy, and June Richmond doing the vocals. And Harry James did The Devil in the Deep Blue Sea with Marjorie Carroll and Buddy Moreno doing the vocal exercises on that one. RDV time is 11:21. My name is Ted Taylor. I'm here till 12 noon. And at 12 noon, Michelle Kenney with her backstage pass. At 3 o'clock, we've got Pat Landis. At 6 o'clock, Paul Big Bear. And at 9 o'clock, we've got... Who do we have? You know who we have. We have Charles Ryan. So, good people playing good music for you. Checking the community bulletin board, Craven Hall Historical Society will host open house and open house on Sunday, August the 9th from noon to 3 p.m. at 599 Newton Road in Warminster. 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
2: You have some dough. 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Pizzas. It's an American thing. 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

The Glenn Miller Band with Little Brown Jug. Of course, if you watch the movie with the Glenn Miller story, there's a whole different spin given to Little Brown Jug, as if he was not going to ever play it, and it was played the day after he died, and it was played for Helen at Christmas time. The fact of the matter is he had recorded it a couple of years earlier, but it's a better story, I guess. And, you know, Hollywood takes some advantages to make a better story. Before that, I've got My Love to Keep Me Warm, Your Love to Keep Me Warm, Les Brown. Edith Wright did A Tisket, A Tasket with Tommy Dorsey's Clam Bake 7. And Charlie Spivak with Carlotta Dale did Mean to Me. You don't want to be mean to me. You want to be nice to me. I will be back here next week if you're nice to me, as I think you probably always will be. And Marlene and Shirley and everybody who, Woody and Therese, all of you guys, Luella, who call in and are not mean to me, you're nice to me. And so now here's Erskine Hawkins, and he's going to tell you about Uncle Bud.

0: Beverly with Jimmy Dorsey, Marie Elena. Before that, Claude Thornhill, Sometimes I'm Happy. And Uncle Bud. I was hoping it would be the Dorothy Shea version of Uncle Dud, but it was Uncle Bud. Erskine Hawkins kicked that off at 3-set. 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

0: That's Woody Herman putting the lid on it. As you is or as you ain't my baby. That's it for me. I'm out of here until next Tuesday morning when I will be back at 8 o'clock. In the meantime, in between time, Lord, love you. Be good to one another. And Willie, who took last week off, is back, so he's going to take me home.
1: Turn out the lights. The party's over. 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Call it a night.

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1: The party's over, and tomorrow starts the same old thing again. 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I broke her heart so many times, had to have my party wine. Then one day she said, "Sweetheart, the party's over.

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Well, thank you for that, Duke Ellington and his orchestra, Satin Doll. Oh, whoa, wait a minute. Sorry about that. Hey, welcome to Backstage Pass. This is Michelle Kenny, and today is Tuesday, July 28th. Oh, boy, July is going. So happy to be here for the next 3 hours. Until 3 p.m., and I'm bringing you some of the greatest American vocalists singing from the Great American Songbook, the most important and influential American popular songs and jazz standards from the early 20th century. They have stood the test of time. Today, I am highlighting the music of Rodgers and Hart. Yes, and it's from a collection called the Rodgers and Hart Songbook, We'll Have Manhattan. Before Rodgers and Hart, safe to say that words and music had seldom been so profoundly intertwined into a popular song. Whatever surprise turns a Rodgers melody took, and however ingeniously Hart rhymed, it was all in support of the song's wit or tenderness or soul. At a time when Broadway thrived on operetta-style ballads and rousing showstoppers, Rodgers and Hart created realistic slices of life, some of them so intimate that they seemed out of place on the big stage. Okay, so there you have it. That's what we're going to highlight today, as well as our big bands, of course. You're going to hear from all our favorites, Ella Fitzgerald, Sarah Vaughan, Edie Gourmet, Tony Bennett, Vic Damone, Nat King Cole, and the list just goes on and on. I think they're all going to stop in backstage today. As always, I started out with Jo Stafford's You Belong to Me. She's one of my favorites. If you all stick around till 3 p.m., well, you all belong to me.

0: Bing Crosby, Mountain Greenery, Rodgers and Hart. Also, we heard Blue Moon. That was Mel Torme at the start of the show. Sentimental Journey, Dinah Shore, Satin Doll, Duke Ellington. Yep, we're going to highlight the music of Rodgers and Hart today, and there's so many wonderful tunes. I'm excited to play them for you. Okay, from the Silver Lake Nature Center Garden Club, they meet every Friday from 10 a.m. to noon through August 28th. You will maintain the gardens around the visitor center, from aquatic gardens to butterfly gardens, plus the gardens all around and inside the earth ship. You will also learn about native plants and assist with plant propagation and seed collection. The Nature Center is located at 1306 Bath Road in Bristol. 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

0: And that was Helen Merrill, Falling in Love with Love. I like that. Count Basie before that, April in Paris, and the Andrews Sisters, Shoo Shoo Baby. And You Took Advantage of Me, that was Billie Holiday. My Heart Stood Still, Artie Shaw. So we are highlighting the music today of Rodgers and Hart. And you may remember right around Oscar time, there was a great film out highlighting the life and the music of Lorenz Hart. Now, of course, the name of the film is escaping me, but it will come back to me. And I think he was just so inspirational with his music and so clever, so witty. Just a joy to hear the music that he and Rodgers and Hart wrote together. But the lyrics are so unbelievable, by the way. Okay, from the Community Bulletin Board, Graham Park is hosting Tea with Betsy Ross on Sunday, August 16th from 1 to 3 p.m. Please join presenter Erin Agnew as she gives us a glimpse into the life of Betsy Ross as she made our first flag, or did she? After the presentation, enjoy a three-course afternoon tea. Admission is charged. Graham Park is located at 859 County Line Road in Horsham. For tickets or more information, you can call them 215-343-0965, or you can visit them online, Graham Park, and that's spelled G-R-A-E-M-E, Park, P-A-R-K, .org. This is Michelle Kenny. 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And just to give you a heads up, there is no stock market report today at 1 p.m. or at 5:30 p.m.
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0: Yes, I could write a book. That was Dinah Washington. That is one of my favorite Rodgers and Hart's tunes. It is featured in the film When Harry Met Sally. And I just love it. I mean, I love the whole story of that, how friends can become lovers. It's very cute. And it was introduced in 1940 by Leila Ernst and Gene Kelly in the film Pal Joey. But that was Dinah Washington, and what a great version she did. We also heard from Ella Fitzgerald, The Lady is a Tramp. We love that, from Guys and Dolls. And Travelin' Light, Billie Holiday, It Never Entered My Mind, Sarah Vaughan. And September Song, Les Brown. I do have lots more Rodgers and Hart coming up for you, and big band tunes as well. But from the Community Bulletin Board, the Council Rock Class of 1976 is celebrating 50 years since graduation, and they are welcoming grads and faculty from the Class of 76 to enjoy a reunion of friends and memories. Dinner and dancing will take place at the Makefield Highlands Golf Club on Woodside Road in Yardley on Saturday, September 19th from 6 to 10 p.m. A full weekend of activities is being planned, so please visit bcouncilrock.org for details. Also includes recommended travel accommodations, reunion registration, and the ticket information. You can also check out the Council Rock Class of 1976 group on Facebook for all updates. Discounted tickets are available until August 15th, so get them now. And that is the Council Rock Class of 1976. Wow. Okay, this is Michelle Kenny, and you are listening to Backstage Pass.
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This portion of our programming day is underwritten by Protect Our Youth from Steroids, also known as POISE, a registered 501c3 nonprofit organization dedicated to exposing individuals and organizations that promote and glorify steroid use to our youth. POISE has assisted in getting legislation passed at the state and federal level, which has

The Very Thought of You, that was Tony Bennett, of course, and that was by request. And also, Little Girl Blue, by sung by Nina Simone, a Rodgers and Hart tune, also goes out by request. And that was introduced in 1935 by Gloria Grafton in the film Jumbo. Does anybody remember that? And then, let's see, it was recorded again on March 21st, April 1st, and April 6th, 1964 in New York. But Jumbo was a lavish musical produced by Billy Rose, and Jumbo gave Rodgers and Hart one of their longest-running hits. We also heard in that last set, Take the A-Train, that was Duke Ellington, and My Funny Valentine. Yeah, it's a little early, but never too early to hear some more Sarah Vaughan. And we've got still coming up some Tommy Dorsey, Jimmy Dorsey, more Count Basie, and I've got some King Sisters and Joe Williams, too. So much great music that Rodgers and Hart created just for us. Okay, every Wednesday you can play Canasta at the Upper Dublin Public Library, and you can choose from a morning session from 10 to noon or an afternoon session from 1 to 3 p.m. These sessions are for players who know the rules of the game, not for brand new players like me. Canasta cards and supplies would be provided for you, or you can bring your own. The library is located at 520 Virginia Drive in Fort Washington. 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This is Michelle Kenney. You know, you are listening to Backstage Pass. Lots of great music still to come.

0: Oh, hi. Yes, you know, I got a little bit thrown off. I got a couple of phone calls back to back, and I realize we're 3 minutes past the stop down. So let me just tell you a few things. What you heard, Thou Swell, Joe Williams, and I'm Getting Sentimental Over You. We just heard Helen O'Connell, Pennsylvania 6500, Glenn Miller, and we still have a good hour of Rodgers and Hart tunes and big band music. So stay right where you are. Keep listening. And by the way, this sounds like such a fun community bulletin board. And I do remember this from last week. Abington Township Public Library is holding a Wit or Without Philly Trivia Night on Wednesday, July 29th from 6:30 p.m. to 8 p.m. Think you know Philly? Well, test your Philly facts at Trivia Night and enjoy Philly faves like soft pretzels, tasty cakes, and water ice. 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

0: I love that song, those lyrics. I know a little bit about a lot of things, but I don't know enough about you. That's Peggy Lee. And we heard Louis Armstrong, Have You Met Miss Jones? Helen Forrest did one of my favorites, I Had the Craziest Dream. And Frank Sinatra, Autumn in New York. Although I'm not rushing the rest of the summer, that is a wonderful song. And if you ever have spent September or October in New York, you know autumn in New York is a great time of year to be in NYC. We also heard I Didn't Know What Time It Is, Anita O'Day, and Les Brown, A Fine Romance, and the King Sisters, Take the A Train. Okay, from the Community Bulletin Board, Northampton Township's free Sights and Sounds of Summer Concerts takes place on the following Thursdays at the Municipal Park Amphitheater, and that is located at 281 Hatboro Road in Churchville. August 6th at 7 p.m., Gonzo, an energetic cover band, so get ready to dance. And August 13th at 7 p.m., Midlife Crisis Rock Favorites. That's funny, from the 70s, 80s, and 90s. 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

In 1956, Ella Fitzgerald recorded her second songbook LP. This one was devoted to Rodgers and Hart. And this song you just heard, A Ship Without a Sail, was one of the less familiar titles on this recording. And it is a perfect example of her approach to ballad singing, wistful yet serene. And despite vocal historian Harry Pleasant's belief that Ella Fitzgerald shares within her audience her pleasure, not her troubles, we believe a lyricist such as Lorenz Hart could bring out a touch of sadness in the pristine voice of Ella Fitzgerald. I hope you enjoyed that. We also heard Rosemary Clooney, Cheek to Cheek medley. And, of course, we had to hear some Frank today. And as I mentioned, Autumn in New York, one of my favorites. I've got another Frank coming up before I say goodbye. And I didn't know what time it was. Anita O'Day, Have You Met Miss Jones? Do Nothing Till You Hear From Me, Duke Ellington. So I think we're caught up with the music, and we only have about 20 minutes left, but I do think I can get a few more Lorenz Hart tunes on. But up next, June Christie. It's been a long time.

0: And that was You Do, Margaret Whiting. And we heard from June Christie. It's been a long time, and one of my favorite Frank Sinatra's, The Way You Look Tonight. Okay, from the Montgomery County Department of Health and Human Services, they invite you to Tai Chi for arthritis and fall prevention on Wednesdays at 1 p.m., July 8th through August 26th. And that is at the Pennypack Community Center. 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

0: Yes, Shirley Horn, this can't be love, and it is time for me to say goodbye. 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

That was the great one, Jackie Gleason with Skyliner. That means this is the swing set. It's Tuesday at 3 p.m. My name is Pat. I'm going to be with you until 6 this evening. Weather's setting in here, and I have it on good authority that in the tri-state area, there will be a good chance of weather this evening. So travel safe, lean back, get home safe. If you're already home, push the furniture aside. Let's get our steps in on our own little homemade dance floors with a little Percy Faith to start.

0: But Not For Me by Joe Stafford. Ray Martin with Blue Candlelight. We also had Enoch Light with the song Four Brothers. Started it off with Percy Faith. They Can't Take That Away From Me. Ladies and gentlemen, just about 19 minutes past 3. From Hatboro, the Todd Allen Studios, the WRDV Radio Network, you and I, the swing set. Quick look into the community bulletin board. Washington Crossing Historic Park invites you to join them on the second Saturday of each month from 11 a.m. to 3 p.m. for Soldier Saturdays, where historical interpreters and reenactors bring a piece of history to life. 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I'll catch you on the other side with some George Shearing.
1: As Americans, we celebrate all the things that make us different. So what is the thing that connects us? The thing that makes us Americans? It's simple. It's our shared belief that we are Americans. We, the people of the United States, in order to form a more perfect union, establish justice, ensure domestic tranquility, provide for the common defense, promote the general welfare, and secure the blessings of liberty to ourselves and our posterity, do ordain and establish this Constitution for the United States of America. That belief that we each can be who we are and live the life we dream, in harmony with one another, in our system, written in the words of the Constitution. Know your Constitution. It's who you are. It's who we are.
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That was Billy May with Charmaine from 1951. We had Everybody Loves My Baby by the Art Van Damme Quintet. Quintet, pardon me. And kicked it off with George Shearing with a medley, As Long As I Live, Let's Live Again, Live, Live, Live, Live, Live. That was a nice little set. About 3:35 p.m. from Hatboro. My name is Pat. You're listening to The Swing Set. Would love to hear from you. 215-674-8002. 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Someone is listening from Peru. Call in. Call in. Let me know what you want to hear. Near or far, be part of it. I'd love to hear how your day is going. And coming up next, how about going out to South Philly, some Bing Crosby.

0: That was What'll I Do by the Nat Cole Trio. What a sweet arrangement. Hugo Winterhalter gave us Blue Tango from 1952. We had A Guy is a Guy by Doris Day. Before that, the Merry Max with their take on Sentimental Journey, and kicked it off with Bing Crosby, Once in a While. And more than once in a while, I'm here every Tuesday with you. You're listening to The Swing Set. My name is Pat. Great to spend this time with you. I hope you're enjoying the music. Give me a call if there's something you need, 215-674-8002. But at the moment, let's take a look into the community bulletin board. Listen to this. The African American Museum of Bucks County is officially open. The transformation of a 1716 farmhouse on the banks of Core Creek in Langhorne is complete, with 7 rooms and 4 niche exhibit spaces to take visitors on a journey through Bucks County's rich African American history. 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

That was Goodnight, My Love. Benny Goodman, Ella Fitzgerald on the vocal from 1936. A 90-year-old recording. I mean, it's the best we got. A beautiful time in the songbook. Before that, I'll See You in My Dreams by Jan Garber. We had Glenn Miller with the Bugle Call Rag from 1940. High energy one. And we kicked it off with Tooley Ooley Dooley by the Andrews Sisters, which is great. You know, it rhymed. Lots of good stuff coming up. My name is Pat. You're listening to The Swing Set into the second hour here this Tuesday. I got an alert that more weather's about to happen. Take a look outside the window. That's probably going to be the best way to tell what's going on for you. But, you know, don't drive through puddles unless your car is a boat. What do we got coming up? Some Pete Fountain. Why not some Harry James? Let's go.

0: That was the new vaudeville band with Finchley Central, a song about a station that's part of the London Tube Network, a very quaint-looking place to catch a train. Been around for a long time. That concludes the history portion of the swing set. Before that, we had Pete Fountain with Humbug. Vaughn Monroe gave us They Were Doing the Mambo from 1953. If I was him, I would not trust his friend Joe that he mentioned. Harry James started it off with How Deep Is the Ocean. The weather we're having right now and what I'm hearing from you kind folks calling in is it's churning up, so I'm sure the ocean is kicking right now. Listen to this from the community bulletin board. Jazz Night at the Michener welcomes Dave and Alex Postmontier on Saturday, August 1st. Doors open at 7:30, and the show runs from 8:30 to 10 p.m. The Postmontiers are Philadelphia-based father-son duo playing keyboards and piano. 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That's coming up soon. Jump online and sign up. 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

That was Bob Scobie's Frisco Jazz Band with the Ostrich Walk, going out from me to Seattle's very own Jimothy, who I'm sure is not listening. He's a raccoon. So, before that, Land of Dreams by Sandler and Young kicked it all off with Paradise by Gene Krupa, which I have every Tuesday afternoon here with you. And to keep it going, how about some Lionel Hampton?

0: Why Go On Pretending? That was Bob Chester's orchestra with Dolores O'Neill on the vocal from 1939. We had Jimmy Lunsford and his band with Rhythm Is Our Business. We had the Dave Remington Orchestra, Royal Garden Blues, and kicked it all off with Lionel Hampton's Flying Home. Take your time. I hope you're not flying home. I need you to get there safe. If you're just hanging out listening, thank you so much for being here this afternoon. It really means a lot to have your company as we wrap up the second hour of the swing set. But for the moment, let's take a look inside the community bulletin board. Listen to this. 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

That was Johnny Mercer with the Pied Pipers, Zippity Doodah. We had Andy Williams, I Like Your Kind of Love, from 1957, actually. I think he said, I Like Your Kind of Love. Mitch Miller, Happy Days Are Here Again. Tony Martin, at the top of the hour, To Each His Own. Count Basie, Sent For You Yesterday and Here. Started it all out with Henry Busey, The Canteen Bounce, from 1941. My name is Pat Landis. You're listening to The Swing Set. We're into our final hour this Tuesday. I'm going to be with you until 6 o'clock. Don't worry. I'm going to leave you in good hands tonight. Plenty more music left, though. How about some Kitty Callan? Is that all right with you?

0: That was Earl Gardner with Earl's Bounce. We had the Clark Sisters, St. Louis Blues March, and kicked it all off with a great ballad by Kitty Callan, In the Chapel in the Moonlight, from 1954. It is now just about 20 minutes after 5. My name is Pat. You're listening to Swing Set. And listen to this from the Community Bulletin Board. 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They're hosting the following upcoming events. Yoga on the River on July 28th from 5:30 to 6:30 p.m. Open Boating July 29th from 1:30 to 4:30 p.m. And Kokodama, that's Japanese Botanical Art, a workshop on July 30th from 5 to 7 p.m. Now, these are all coming up, so make sure you jump in, because to register or for more details, please call 215-632-5330 or visit glennford.org. Couple quick station announcements, and then we're going to keep the music going. Stay right there.
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I Wish You Were Mine by Steve Lawrence and Edie Gourmet. Before that, Hop, Skip, and a Jump from 1944 by Roy Elridge. We had Mac the Knife by Louis Armstrong. And my In the Field weather reporter asked if Joe Stafford, My Heart in the Highlands, was in the catalog. I had to do a little digging, get a little dust under the fingernails, but found it. Hope you enjoyed it. I hope everybody enjoyed it. I hope you're all enjoying this show. I'm having a great time. Coming to a close. I'm starting to pack my things up, though. We still got some time. So let's keep going. With, what do we got now? Irving.

0: been to New York.
1: You been to New York, Bob?
0: I've been in Chicago and Kalamazoo.
1: Man, you sure get around, don't you, my boy? You've been way all around.
0: I've been to Chicago.
1: Chicago, too.
0: I've been to New York and Kalamazoo.
1: Oh, you sure did you some rambling, man. You look like a rambling wreck, that is.
0: I come back to New Orleans.
1: Why, my boy, what's the reason?
0: On account of the Blue Horseshoe.
1: What an institution, man. What an institution.
0: My girl's got eyes like a beetle.
1: Like a beetle, you say?
0: She's got legs like a frog.
1: Like a frog? You mean a big bullfrog, a leapfrog, or a rain frog?
0: She's got eyes like a beetle.
1: Mm-hmm, like a beetle.
0: She's got legs like a big old frog.
1: Oh, you mean one of them swamp frogs from Louisiana. Louisiana jumping frog.
0: But when she starts loving...
1: And then what you do, my boy? What do you ask her for?
0: I just gotta holler, ooh, hot dog.
1: Boy, boy, boy, hot dog.
0: There were two dogs.
1: Two dogs?
0: And these two dogs were sitting... In the sand.
1: In the sand, uh-huh. What kind of dogs, my boy?
0: A big collie and
1: uh-huh.
0: a little poodle.
1: Uh-huh.
0: These two dogs.
1: Uh-huh. The big, the short, and the long of it.
0: They were sitting in the sand.
1: What they were doing, digging foxholes, my boy?
0: At foxhole, they were digging.
1: Foxhole, that is.
0: The big dog barked.
1: Uh-huh, and what happened to the little dog?
0: And the little dog cut out.
1: You mean he ran?

0: That was the Mellow Larks with Old Buttermilk Sky. Before that, Ray Noble, I Only Want One Girl from 1932. Billy Butterfield gave us It's All Right With Me with his wife Dottie, Dare Butterfield, on the vocal. Dare. Horace Height, Begin the Begin, his take on it. Eddie Fisher gave us Don't Stay Away Too Long from 1955, kicked it all off with Stompin' at the Blue Horseshoe by Irving Fazola. Ladies and gentlemen, getting all kinds of emergency alerts here in the station in Hatboro that Hunterdon County, New Jersey, Bucks County, Pennsylvania. If you're listening to me on an FM signal, just be aware that you might need to hunker down for a little bit. That sounds like high winds, hail, thunderstorms, tornadic possibilities, all on the horizon. So, keep an eye out, please. And until then, listen to this from the Community Bulletin Board. The Silver Lake Nature Center and the Kiwanis of Levittown, Bristol, invite you to help grow their Garden of Kindness. 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
2: 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Big band, swing, songs from the 30s, 40s, and 50s, and the great gentlemen and ladies of song. I'm retired too, and so I'm happy to have the chance to share this part of our musical history with you. I'll also keep you up to date with the weather, what's happening in the community, and the stock market report at 5:30. I hope you'll tune in each week as I open the musical time capsule at the only place you can enjoy the music others forgot, but we keep alive, RDVFM and WRDV.org, Radio Delaware Valley.

That was Benny Moten with the song South, a cardinal direction, also the direction that these storms are heading in. Like I just said a little bit ago, everybody, be careful this evening. Do not drive through puddles. Shelter in place. Stay to the high ground. Anyway, I had a great time this week. This was really special, but you're in good hands. Paul Big Bear is here. Looks like the Oval Team is warm and steamy. I think you're going to have a great time as the party continues. We're going to end it off with some Peter Nero. I'm going to catch you next week. Thanks again.

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And good Tuesday evening to everyone. My goodness, it is time now for a little look at the weather, of course. Well, we don't have to take much of a look at the weather. We're getting rain off and on here in Hatboro. It's nothing heavy right now. And it's not miserable. The sun's still breaking in and out. Wherever you are, I hope you're having weather that is not horrible. I hope you're having a good time and settling in. Because right about now, headphones working or not, there they are. It's time for The Party Continues. Elvis, Country, and More. 6 to 9 on RDV 89.3 FM, or if you want, on the internet. 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Country music tonight and every Tuesday night. And country music is the songs of life that speak to your heart. They make you laugh, cry, and bring back memories of love, loved ones, and special moments waiting to be remembered. Songs from Elvis, Jerry Reed, Kenny Rogers, Loretta Lynn, Dolly Parton, Hank Williams, Ferlin Husky, and more. Plus some great local voices that you may remember. Margaret Whiting, Peggy King, Billy Carlucci, Jane Norman, and a whole lot more. That's where the music goes, right here on RDV. Thanks for joining us and being loyal listeners. Settle in with a drink. I've got my Ovaltine nice and cold and ready. Enjoy the music with someone special. Tell your friends about RDV, where the long-lost but never-forgotten music lives. Quoting Ted Taylor, or as close as I can get. Tonight's Radio Spotlight. Well, tonight we're focusing on rockabilly. Yeah, rockabilly. That was the beginning of rock and roll. It was a mix of, you'll hear a little big band, you'll hear some rock and roll, and you'll hear some country in there. Yeah, it's all mixed together to come out in a form of rockabilly. And boy, everybody loved it, and they still do. I do. So why don't we, let's see. Well, first thing we got to do is play back what we just did. We started with Red Man, as we always do, with my Charlie Rich. And then we went to our opening. And then we went to Kenny Rogers with In Our Old Age. That's going to my wife at home. And then Tear Me Out of the Picture, George Jones. Interesting song. Interesting look at, well, love. Could have played that last week, too. It's good ending the week. All right, let's go right now with something from Skeets McDonald.

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1: All righty, we'll get this right. Here we go. Woo-wee. We have a little something from the community bulletin board. 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

Okay, there we go. Three in a row. That was Ramblin' Jimmy Dolan with Jukebox Boogie. Before that, Elvis, I Don't Care. That was from his Sun Sessions, which is right in there with the rockabilly. And you ought to see Grandma Rock, Skeets McDonald. Rockabilly. Yeah, people up hopping and dancing, and ooh, they couldn't get enough rockabilly. As far as I'm concerned, we still can't. It's good music. Get your body going, get your blood flowing. Hope you're enjoying it. I am. And the phone calls so far already saying, hey, sounds good. So we'll just keep right on playing them. Let's see, what are we going to play next? Well, let's go with something with, let's see, what's this guy's name? See if you recognize who this this guy is, okay? Simon Crumb.

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3: Oh, well, I woke up this morning and I looked out the door. I can tell that old milk cow with the way she looks. Hold it, fellas. That don't move me. Let's get real, real gone for a change.

Shotgun Boogie, Tennessee Ernie Ford. And before that, Elvis with Milk Cow Boogie Blues. That's definitely some good rockabilly music from the Sun years. Like the way he started it out, and then that don't move me. Yeah, don't move me. He knew how to move them all right. And then we started it with Stand Up, Sit Down, Shut Your Mouth by Simon Crumb. Who? That's what I said, Simon Crumb. Who? I said that. Stop saying who. Sound like, oh. I'll tell you who. Simon Crumb. Ferlin Husky. Why he used the name Simon Crumb? Because he wanted to. All right, let's go on with some more music. And how about something now? Let's go to Del Reeves.

Okay, there we go. Boy, I'll tell you, we're going right on down the list here. A lot of good music. Okie Boogie with Jack Guthrie. That's who brought us that. Okie Boogie. When it rains, it really pours. Elvis Presley. When it rains, it really, I thought that was appropriate for tonight. Because when it does, it rains. When it don't. And My Baby Loves to Rock. Del Reeves kicked that one off. Yeah, there we go with three in a row of our rockabilly music. And getting you up, tapping your feet and your fingers and, oh, enjoying the music? I hope so. Because we're going to go right back. How about this? We got something coming up now from Farron Young.

0: All righty, we've got a little something to bring you from the Community Bulletin Board. The phones are ringing off the wall. I'll get to them as soon as I can. If you call and I can't grab it, it's because, we're just, thank you, getting calls. Anyway, enjoy a crafternoon at the Mercer Museum on Saturday, August 8th from 1 to 3 p.m. Beat the heat and create crafts inspired by the summer season at this family-friendly drop-in program. 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And you can find out about the crafternoon at the Mercer Museum. Sounds like fun, don't it? Okay, we got some more information for you here, because that's what we're doing.
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Okay, whew. It's insanity here tonight. And if, let's see, we've got four in a row there now this time. And that was Wanda Guthrie, I Gotta Know, before that Storm of Life from Randy Travis, and Digging Up Bones from Randy Travis. That was going out by request to Philadelphia. And Honey Stop, Farron Young, as we pay tribute to rockabilly music tonight right here on RDV. The party continues. Great stuff. And the phone calls keep coming. Call again. The lines are right now are open. Trying to get, you know, to as many as I can. And we've got a lot of related, a lot of issues coming in about storm watch. If you're out there, watch. Some of the areas are getting hit heavy. Some were just getting a little bit, but you never know what the area is getting. You could be driving into one of those flooded areas. So please, if it looks deep, don't go in it. Don't go in it. Turn around, go back. If it looks deep, it might be. You know? You know, just be safe, get home. Arrive alive. There you go. That's a tip from your old Big Bear here. Get on home. Turn around. In the meantime, we've got the music going, and get one more song in quick here.

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All right, let's see. Whew. Just had another alert that we have a severe thunderstorm watch in the Montgomery County, Bucks County area, so be watching. Be careful. If you hear it, if you see lightning, I don't know if there's any lightning, but if you hear it, take cover and just, hey, get underneath the roof and grab something to drink, sit down and listen to the music. We'll keep you company all through the storm. Okay, let's go back and see what we got. The Red Hot, Billy Lee Riley. And we started, let's see, with, we had Gene Vincent, I Flipped. And another Gene Vincent, I Told a Fib. Well, did he flip or did he fib? I don't know. He flip, fib, flip, flip. He did a lot of it. And Jerry Reed, When I Found You. That was back when Jerry was doing rockabilly very early in his career. The man did it all. Played it all. And he was good at it. He was good at it. So that's what we just had in that set. We got a whole lot more coming. Got another. We're not even halfway through the show, and the music that we're going through here. Rockabilly. What can I say about rockabilly? You had the big bands were still around, and you had rock and roll coming in, and country music was big, and they kind of merged it into one hot sound. Got everybody up and moving around. And we're going to delve into it and play it tonight. So keep on listening. Phones have calmed down a little bit, so if you want to try and call again, I'm trying to get to them. In the meantime, I got this telling me about the storms every 2 seconds, like it changed. But we got to keep you informed. Severe, severe thunderstorms. Okay, let's see what we got from, we're going back to the music again. Another one from Jerry from way back when.

All right, here we go with some more news, some more information from our community bulletin board. We're getting caught up with all this stuff here. There's a lot that we got to get in here. Yep. I guess I got, okay. The heck? Okay. Bucks County Household Hazardous Waste Collection events will take place from 8:30 a.m. to 2 p.m., rain or shine, on the following date. August 8th at the Bensalem High School, 4319 Humeville Road, Bensalem. 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Don't dump it down the toilet or think it'll kill your weeds. It'll do more than that. Take it in. Let them dispose of it properly at the Humeville Road location, the Bensalem High School. That's the way to do it. All right. Let's go back to some music now. See if I can get this to work. And there we go.

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2: All right, there we go. Let's see. We had quite a few in a row there. We've been playing some music and getting a lot of messages about thunderstorm, bad storms coming in, so please be safe out there. Right now, let's see. Red Cadillac, Black Mustache. That's Bob Lumen. And before that was Roy Orbison with Go, Go, Go. And the train kept rolling. Johnny Burnett Trio, and I'm a Do Right Daddy, Leon Chappell, and Mr. Big Feet. I got big feet, too. I got 17. Well, he's got 6. Oh, well, we'll go compare feet later. The Charlie Bop Trio, and Jerry Reed gave us another little rockabilly hit there for I've Had Enough. There you go. 6 in a row. On our evening show. Still looks nice out. At least it's not, I don't know if it's raining or not here. Can't tell. I'd have to go stick my head out the window and see if it gets wet. If it does, hey, I'll know it's raining there. But looking at the, says it's 76 and I don't see any rain, just cloudy. So let's just keep on going. If you're out there, be safe driving. Don't think that you can drive fast if it's not raining. That doesn't mean the roads aren't slick, and it doesn't mean that the guy driving next to you knows what he's doing. So take it easy. Be careful. Keep the music on. And keep listening. We want to keep you around. We do. Yes, we do. All right, let's see what we got next. We're going to go to some more music here with Bob Lumen. We've heard from him, but yeah, Bob Lumen. I like that. Here we go. Let's do him again. If you look at-

All righty. Oh, there we go. Yeah, I can hear you now. Ooh. Something. Okay, here we go. Too hot to handle, Gene O'Quinn. Ah, you're too hot to handle. I'm just a country boy. Yeah. How about Bop Cat Bop, Simon Crum, a.k.a. Furlan Husky. And that's our mystery song tonight for two reasons. Anyway, and Try Me, Bob Lumen. There you go, three in a row. Keeping the music going on a nice night. It doesn't look like we're getting any rain. Well, it might be raining now. It's hard to tell from here. But it's coming and it's going and we're going to get it and it's going to hit and then it's going to stop. But some spots are getting a lot and they're calling for flooding and they're saying, please be careful out there. We don't want to see anybody getting stuck in this rain water or losing your car in the rainwater or getting hurt. So don't take chances. Yeah. Stay home. Listen to the radio and drink Ovaltine. That's what I'm going to do. I'm going to sit here and drink Ovaltine, listen to this good music. Hope you're enjoying it. Let's go right back to some more, in fact. How about something from Bobby Sands?

0: And there we go, a little more rockabilly. Hopping and bopping and just enjoying. That was Donnie James. Before that, the Red Hen Hop. Yeah. She'll get that rooster going with the Red Hen Hop. That was the Lovin' Brothers, Lovin' Brothers. And Bobby Sands, the Worrying Kind. Nothing like the Worrying Kind. We're going to keep this music going. Good old rockin'. Yeah. Rockabilly. Got you hopping and bopping. But first, we got some more information from the community bulletin board. 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